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Now, Colton, in response, said, brother, I just want you to know I am a huge fan of yours and I'm completely honoured you would ask me to jump on this with you. To know that you were listening to me back in the day is absolutely mind-blowing. Love and appreciate everything you do. Brand new collab, Stephen Stanley with Colton Dixon. It's called Idols.

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0: 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I'm Clayton Bjellin, and don't miss Chucks and Doll's message on the limitations of retaliation tomorrow on Insight for Living.
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